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1: De este lado te saluda Iggy Dutkiewicz.
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0: ¡Y estamos en La Regadera con nosotros!
2: Welcome
0: to La Regadera. Would mean the shower.
1: This no, welcome. Show's name is The Shower.
2: Yes, yeah. Exactly. So we're very clean this morning.
1: Exactly. Yes. You're taking a shower right
2: yes.
1: now.
2: Yes, a sonic shower.
3: You have to tell us everything about you because okay. you are in the shower.
2: Okay,
3: you know?
2: Naked. Yeah, naked.
3: Yes.
2: Well, I'm exactly. a Virgo, so we can start there.
3: Woo!
1: Yeah. Dice, yeah. Es Virgo, y le dijimos, bueno, pues que tiene que estar encuerada en la regadera. Y dice, órale, va.
0: Me aviento.
1: Le entro, venga.
0: Me aviento.
1: Justine, interesting way to form a duo.
2: Mm-hmm.
1: Could you please tell us how you met Graham?
2: Yes.
1: Epstein?
2: Yes.
1: ¿Cómo conociste a Graham Epstein? Él es la contraparte o la otra parte de After.
2: Yes, we met on Hinge on the dating app in 2021.
1: Nos conocimos en la aplicación mm-hmm. de citas Hinge.
2: Mm-hmm. Uh-huh. And we were born on the same day, same year.
1: ¿Nacieron el mismo día y el mismo año? No brother, sister, no.
2: No.
1: sí,
2: but we've, sometimes people, one time there's a smoothie shop near my house and this girl that was working there was like, are you guys twins?
3: So, yes.
1: Dice que una vez en un cine, una chica así le dijo en la taquilla, ¿ustedes son gemelos?
2: Uh-huh.
1: Okay.
2: Yeah, we're like spiritual twins, I feel like.
1: Okay. Yes. Que sí, hay una conexión como para ser gemelos, pero espirituales.
3: But then, what happened after?
2: After?
1: Exacto. ¿Qué pasó después?
2: We were both listening to a lot of the same music from the same era, a lot of early 2000s music.
1: Siempre escuchaba música igual de la misma era, de los, digamos, 2000s, pero principios de los 2000s.
2: Mm-hmm. Mm-hmm. Like Michelle Branch or Hilary Duff even.
1: Uh-huh.
2: Yeah, yeah, and we were... just appreciating the incredible songwriting of that era and felt that people weren't writing songs like that in that space where it's between pop and rock. And so mm-hmm. we sort of, yeah, started with that prompt and then expanded our sound to a lot of influences.
1: Sobre todo que escuchaban a los artistas y cómo estaban escritas las letras de las canciones de esa era y pensaban, bueno, ya no se están escribiendo canciones de en este estilo como se hacían en entonces y dijeron, bueno, pues ¿por qué no? 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
3: Exacto, but I have to ask, are you couple?
2: No, we're not, we're friends.
3: Okay, o sea, yo en chismosa,
1: exacto.
3: Ya sabes,
1: en plan chismosa,
3: son pareja.
1: Pero ya dijo, no, amigos, definitivamente amigos. So it is possible to have a friendship between a man and a woman and playing music.
2: And be in a band.
1: Exacto.
3: Yes.
2: It's crazy.
1: Es
2: yeah.
1: posible tener una amistad entre hombre y mujer y además estar juntos en una banda. Okay, so, cause I mean, I believe you always get this, the comparisons mm-hmm. with the kind of music like Cranberries or ¿cómo se llama?
3: You know what?
1: The Course.
3: Evanescence.
2: Mm-hmm. I love the
3: Just
2: Course.
3: Just Delito.
2: I love Evanescence. They're
1: sí,
2: so awesome.
1: Exactamente.
2: Yeah.
1: The Cardigans.
2: Yeah, totally.
1: Mm-hmm. O sea,
2: Sundays. Yeah.
1: Le estoy comentando, bueno, pues que su estilo y bueno, esta voz de repente nos recuerda mucho como a este tipo de bandas, ¿no? Cardigans, Cranberries, The Course, etcétera, etcétera. Y dice, sí, you get this all the time.
2: Mm-hmm. Yes, yeah. Which is obviously an honor. They're all amazing artists, so.
1: Para
2: yeah.
1: nosotros es un honor, son artistas maravillosos.
3: But tell us more about your process when you created music.
2: Yeah, it's different for every song.
3: Mm-hmm.
2: We sometimes start on just acoustic guitar and sometimes, you know, we work with our producers and they have a loop or a drum beat or whatever and we sing over it. But yeah, we're both like really proud of, we're songwriters at the end of the day, so that's what we love to do.
1: Okay, preguntabas sobre su proceso.
3: Sí, musical, ¿cómo hacen la creación de su música?
1: Creativo, y entonces, bueno, pues dicen que normalmente con la guitarra, pero también se apoyan con los productores y llevan beats, etcétera. So, you guys go to the studio with lyrics, ideas, and you just, like,
2: yeah, sometimes
1: brainstorm, or, Do you have the beats? Entonces les pregunto que si ustedes ya llegan con las ideas, con los escritos, o ahí de repente empiezan a trabajar, o con los productores que ya tienen los beats.
2: Yeah, a little bit of everything. I mean, I think we belong to like the Max Martin school of pop, where we okay. sing a lot of phonetic, you know, things, and you sort of try and match the word to the sound. Mm-hmm. But it's interesting how, you know, maybe you'll be doing that, and then Graham will be like, oh, I want to call this song metal, and then somehow those things like merge, and it's like a weird process that happens unconsciously where it all works together.
1: So. 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
3: It is difficult or easy to create a band nowadays?
2: I think so easy, because okay. you can meet people so easily through the internet, and it's also, you know, I think it's the most democratic time in music. Mm-hmm. There's less gatekeepers, because you can put your music out on the internet and anyone can find it. Mm-hmm. It's amazing. Yeah.
3: Que le preguntaba si es fácil o difícil hacer una banda en estos días.
1: Exacto, y dice que es muy fácil, que en realidad como que ya hay menos personas que están obstaculizando el camino, uh-huh. es más democrático. But at the same time, you need the support, right? Uh-huh. Of
2: a label.
1: Yes. Entonces digo, al mismo tiempo sí se necesita tal vez un sello, una disquera que uh-huh. te apoye. How do you get there?
2: Well, that's a good question. It's, I feel like it's different for everyone. I mean, I believe in the power of the internet. I think you have to put,
3: social media.
2: Yeah, you like, I don't know, you meet people who are like, oh, like, I want to be an artist, but I don't want to post on TikTok. It's embarrassing. And you're like, okay, but that's literally how everyone's going to find your music. Then when you get to a label, they're literally like, post on TikTok more.
3: Mm-hmm.
2: So, mm-hmm. I don't know.
1: You need to sign a contract to post more on TikTok.
2: Yeah, no, literally. Like, here's money, go post on TikTok.
1: Bien, entonces, le preguntaba, bueno, entonces, ¿cómo le haces para tener la atención de una disquera? 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
2: It's a hard work. Yeah. Well, you know, it's constant, but yes. I wouldn't want to do anything else, you know?
3: Well, if you have enough people around you, it's easy.
2: Yeah.
3: No?
2: And you slowly amass a team. And yeah.
3: Yes, exactly. Le digo que pues es un trabajo arduo, que si tienes gente alrededor que te haga como las redes,
1: claro.
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1: Dice, nada más es cosa de tener constancia, ¿no? Consistencia y pues trabajar. Más.
3: Exactamente. And now please talk about the neighborhood.
2: Yeah.
3: Yes, because today and tomorrow you are going at a concert with
2: them. We're opening for them at a huge venue that is huge.
3: We love them.
2: Yeah, you like it there?
3: Yes.
2: I can't wait to go. It's like the biggest show we've ever played ever. A biggest venue we'll have ever played, hands down.
1: Okay, hasta ahorita los conciertos que van a dar hoy y mañana son en el Palacio de los Deportes. Mm-hmm. Y dice, bueno, es el lugar más grande en donde hasta la fecha hemos tocado. How did you get there?
2: I mean, it's so much, you know, behind the scenes stuff. It's like booking agents. It's boring. It's just
1: hay muchas cosas, digamos, por detrás, sobre todo pues con los agentes, etcétera.
2: Exactly. Yeah, but they're great. I mean, I love the song Daddy Issues. I think is one of my favorite. It's an incredible song. I can't believe no one had ever written it before. So, and they're really chill. We have, you know, mutual friends. So, yeah.
3: Que bueno, un poquito más en contexto. Hoy y mañana abren los conciertos de esta banda que es The Neighborhood, que van a estar en el Palacio de los Deportes.
1: Así es, y entonces dice, bueno, pues la verdad le encanta la música también de ellos, en particular Daddy Issues, y pues obviamente es un placer estar tocando en el Palacio de los Deportes. What's the last concert you went to that you bought a ticket?
2: I went to go see Underscores.
1: Okay.
2: And her show was life-changing. It was so good. It was crazy.
1: What was life-changing about it? Vio a Underscores y dijo que le cambió la vida. ¿Por?
2: It was so, it was not a big venue, but you felt like she could be playing in like an arena or a stadium. It just felt so big, and it was really simple and concise, the way everything was lit and the visuals, and she's like such a talented artist.
1: Que es una talentosa artista, underscores. No fue en un lugar muy grande, pero lo hizo sentir como si estuviera en un lugar enorme por los visuales, por toda la producción, y pues que básicamente la admira bastante.
3: What do you think about the artists who create a lot of scenarios, visuals, but on the other hand, some artists only sing at the stage. What do you think about this kind of concerts, and for your band, what's your propose about this?
2: Singing versus being more involved in production and stuff?
1: Like less or more?
2: Less or more? I mean, I think that every, you know, artist has their own world. And, you know, I think about someone like OK Lou, where it's like very simple, but like very beautiful production and stuff. So I don't know. I think I don't know.
1: Where do you guys stand? ¿En dónde están ustedes? Let me just translate.
3: Ajá, le pregunta que qué piensa de los artistas que tenemos como las dos partes. 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
1: 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Y yo le preguntaba, ellos, after, where do you stand? Do you support yourselves with a lot of production, right, or do you center on the music?
2: Well, right now we don't have a lot of budget, but we are maximalists, and Graham is, I wish he was here. He's a visual artist.
1: Okay.
2: So eventually it's going to be more produced out, I would say.
1: Okay. Ellos dicen, bueno, es una cuestión de presupuesto, ¿verdad? Y Graham en realidad es artista visual, por lo tanto cree y confía en que va a ser mucho más grande próximamente.
3: Exactamente.
1: Muy bien. Justine, what is now we're coming to Mexico. Mm-hmm. Do you know quesadillas?
2: Yeah, of course.
1: Oh, yeah? All right, because we have a question today.
2: Okay.
1: What is your favorite quesadilla made of?
2: Oh my gosh. Well, I like, when I was a kid, there was a place called Taco Mesa that we went to that had, it was just had like all the fixings. I don't know. It might be Southern California style.
1: I mean, give it to us.
2: But it was just like sour cream and guac and like, I don't know, simple and so good. So I think I like just like a cheese. I don't know.
1: Uh-huh.
2: Graham and I just played in Monterey supporting the neighborhood, and we went to the most incredible cafe called El Bambis, I think it's
1: okay.
2: called. And they made a quesadilla that was like really long and rolled up with like just cheese, and it was on top of like a chorizo sauce, and it's truly one of the best breakfasts I've ever had.
1: Wow. Entonces, bueno, dice que sí, que es fan. Bueno, sobre todo estando en Los Ángeles y en California, tienen estas versiones, digamos,
3: sí, pues,
1: que le ponen cremita. Este como agria.
3: Esto es como burrito.
2: Really? It's more like a burrito.
3: Yes.
1: Okay. Bueno, o sea, it's larger.
2: Uh-huh. Yeah.
1: That what we get here, no?
2: They're littler here?
1: Not in size, but I mean in quantity of ingredients.
2: Oh, yeah.
1: I think you guys get.
2: We're a little more maximalist.
1: A lot more.
2: Yes, totally.
1: That's right. But queso.
3: Es lo esencial.
1: Hay siempre un dilema eterno aquí en México that if quesadilla has to have queso, so that's the eternal dilemma here in Mexico.
2: Uh-huh.
1: If you want a quesadilla, does it have to have cheese?
2: Oh my gosh. See, to me, I'm like, it has to have cheese. Like, it does have
1: There's people who believe it doesn't have
2: interesting. Have cheese. So then what? It's just meat and the tortilla?
1: That's the dilemma.
2: Oh. But I'm sure that...
1: Or chicken or whatever.
2: Right.
1: See, but... Maybe just saws.
3: Estamos con este eterno dilema de que si la quesadilla lleva queso
1: o no
3: lleva queso. 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
1: And now, Mexican songs or artists that you know?
2: I don't know
1: Justine?
2: A lot of them. I feel so bad.
1: No, don't worry. It's just, to know.
2: Off the top of my head, I can't think. But I mean, I know like certain Latin artists that I'm friends with. I know she's from Puerto Rico, but I love the Marías. I'm friends with the guys in the Marías, so that's cool. And
1: Las Marías, yeah. Muy bien. All right.
3: Yeah. But for example, if you open right now your Spotify, what kind of music do you listen?
2: I'm listening to a Japanese band called Kuya right now. And I'm trying to think of what else. I would recommend Underscores to everybody if
1: Underscores.
2: They haven't.
1: Muy bien, esa es la recomendaría. Le preguntaste
3: que si abriéramos en este momento su cuenta de Spotify, que es lo que está escuchando.
1: Y bueno, pues did you say the Korean?
3: Japanese.
1: Japanese. Yeah, y se llama
2: Kuya.
1: Kuya. Yeah. Esa es una de las bandas que está escuchando. También, bueno, Underscores. Y es parte de la música. What's coming for the ending of 2026 and 2027 for After? ¿Qué es lo que viene para After? Este cierre de año y el próximo.
2: We're going on our first headline tour to support our album, Fell Asleep in the Sun. So, yeah.
3: Cool. And your social media?
2: It's After the Band on Instagram. And I would go there because I think it's different on TikTok.
1: Muy bien, bueno, pues dice que el próximo año van a estar ya, ahora sí, haciendo su propio tour para promocionar el disco Fell Asleep in the Sun, se quedó dormido en el sol.
3: Mira qué bonito. Bueno, pues muchísimas gracias. Thank you very
2: Thank
3: much
2: you
3: for
2: so
3: your
2: much.
3: Time and bring your music and your personality here in the
2: Thank
3: show.
2: You.
1: Exacto. Have a great night tonight and tomorrow at Palacio de los Deportes.
2: Thank you so much. Gracias.
3: Gracias. Bueno,
1: pues Justin Dorsey de After y bueno, pues nosotros ya nos vamos.
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